Wanted Dead or Alive, that's Bon Jovi. I'm Maria Danza, and KISS is going to do a special all-star concert tribute to Ace Frehley. More on that coming up. Here they are right now. I Was Made for Loving You.

0: The B-52s in Rome. Before that, we heard Kiss. I'm Maria Danz. I hope you're having a great weekend. And all four current members of Kiss are going to perform an Ace Frehley song during a special all-star concert tribute. It's going to take place at the 2026 Kiss Cruise Landlocked in Vegas event, which is going to be November 13th through the 15th at Virgin Hotels in Vegas. And it's the Ace Frehley All-Star Tribute. It'll be a one-night-only celebration of the Spaceman. And Gene Simmons, Paul Stanley, Tommy Thayer, and Eric Singer will all come together alongside special guests to honor Ace Frehley.
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0: Shock the Monkey, that's Peter Gabriel. I'm Maria Danza, and he just released another song, his eighth song from his new album, O.I. Of course, it arrived on the full moon like they always do. Two versions will ultimately be available, The Dark Side and The Bright Side. And he's already released A Hard Lesson, Won't Stand Down, Till Your Mind Is Shining, What Lies Ahead, Put Down the Bucket, Been Undone, and I Belong to the Sky. Still no release date for the entire album, but you know, one full moon at a time.
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Fat Benatar and Heartbreaker. I'm Maria D'Anta. And when is Bret Michaels going to get back on tour? I'll tell you what I'm hearing coming up. Here he is with Poison.

0: Don't come around here no more. That is Tom Petty. I'm Maria Danz, and that's kind of what CBS Sports said to Tony Romo. He's been placed on leave, quote, until further notice. This is after he was arrested on July 23rd for operating a vehicle while under the influence. So J.J. Watt will replace him, and he'll work alongside Jim Nance and Tracy Wolfson. As far as Tony Romo goes, I believe he has a court date set for September 21st.
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5: 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But every night when you go to get some Z's, how often do you really think about the temperature in your bedroom? Temperature may be one of the most underappreciated factors in sleep. That's according to the Senior Vice President of Research and Scientific Affairs at the National Sleep Foundation. We often hear about lights and screens and stress, but even modest changes in temperature and airflow can influence both how quickly you fall asleep and how deeply you stay asleep. Most experts will recommend a room temperature of 60 to 67 degrees Fahrenheit. You might also experiment with your sheets and what you actually wear to bed. Play around a bit and see what improves your sleep. You might be delightfully surprised. I'm Dr. Sanjay Gupta, helping you live a better life.
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0: Chicago, hard to say I'm sorry. I'm Maria Danza. Let me say I'm sorry ahead of time, because I don't know if you've seen the latest pictures of Priscilla Presley, Elvis's ex, if you will. You know, she's 81 now, and, you know, she's a beautiful lady. But she's was seen in public at this event in Mallorca, Spain. And it's like the lady in red look, the red dress. She's got red hair, red lipstick, a red purse. The only thing is her skin that looks almost white, like almost like a mime, you know, like her mom put too much sunscreen on her face. You know, it's so white. And people are asking about it, like, why does her skin look like that? And they said, well, first of all, she has pale skin and it was very unforgiving lighting. Okay.
1: 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I have it on all the time at work at my desk.
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0: Don't Look Back, that's Boston. I'm Maria Danza. Not looking back. I'm about to head on out of here for today. Thank you so much for spending some time with me. Enjoy the rest of your evening. Enjoy the rest of your weekend.
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0: 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The 30% of male drivers said they've almost crashed their car for checking out a woman that's attractive in the summertime. 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

0: Sir Elton John, someone saved my life tonight. Jackson Beckham here. Want to be a happier person? Then pick up the tab. Take a friend to lunch or just for a coffee. Spending just $5 on another person can make a significant difference in your mood by the end of the day.
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The Steve Miller Band. I'm a joker. I'm a smoker. I'm a midnight toker. I'm Jackson Beckham. Guns N' Roses out on tour, and they're all over the place in August. I'll tell you where, straight ahead. This is Loverboy, loving every minute of it.

0: Duran Duran, that is Rio. Guns N' Roses, touring all over the place in the month of August. They will be in Minnesota, New Jersey, Missouri, Nevada, and then it's up to Canada as the month wraps up. They will be appearing in both Alberta and British Columbia. 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
5: 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Temperature may be one of the most underappreciated factors in sleep. 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Most experts will recommend a room temperature of 60 to 67 degrees Fahrenheit. 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Play around a bit and see what improves your sleep. You might be delightfully surprised. I'm Dr. Sanjay Gupta, helping you live a better life.

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3: A better life with Dr. Sanjay Gupta.
4: They say consistency is key, but sometimes you just gotta switch it up. A new study out of Harvard School of Public Health found that varying your exercise routine could add years to your life. What exercise someone did didn't matter much. What did matter was that all the exercises together worked all the muscle groups in their body. Now, an added benefit to changing things up is it can help you push through the plateau effect. That's when your body gets so efficient at doing something that you actually stop getting better at it. And we know from previous research that specializing in any one sport at a young age can make someone actually more prone to injury. And as experts we talk to point out, even elite athletes switch up things with their workouts, making sure to target strength, cardio, flexibility, balance, and doing that every single week. I'm Dr. Sanjay Gupta, helping you live a better life.
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0: Brian Adams, everything I do for you. Jackson Beckham here. You need a happiness boost? Go take a selfie. Snapping a funny or silly selfie gives you an instant mood boost. 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

0: Billy Joel, you may be right. Well, summer can certainly be hot in this country. When temperatures hit the 90s or higher, health officials and emergency services remind you to drink plenty of fluids, limit alcohol, avoid strenuous exercise, and for gosh sake, stay out of the sun during the hottest parts of the day. And have a glass of water.
1: 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I never leave home without you.
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0: It's Oasis, Wonderwall. Jackson Beckham here. Make it a habit to praise the people in your life. People's positive behavior increased 31% when they received praise from someone else. A little pat on the head goes a long way. Keep safe and keep smiling.
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The dog days of summer continue, my friend. And we'll talk about the dog days of summer coming up. This is Jack Kelly. That was Kiss, Rock and Roll All Night Long. Now here's Phil Collins.

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I got news for you, pal. 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

Hot-blooded foreigner here with Jack Kelly, and coming up, we're going to talk about the most common office pet peeves as most of us head back to work tomorrow. And now, Saved by Zero, here's Fix.

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Pensacola's Jet 100.7 here with Jack Kelly, Foo Fighters, and Big Me. And I was in a Starbucks earlier. I'm going to do this next time. I didn't do it this time, but I saw somebody do it. They picked up the tab for the person in front of them. Like $5. That's what it cost, and they say that can make you happy, according to Good Housekeeping. Spending just

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0: 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The late Tom Petty into the deep wide open. Yeah, what's your favorite color? Let's see how you compare to the rest of the world. New York Times did a study, world's favorite color, and people pick around blue a third of the time. Next preferred color, usually red or green, depending on the country, runs about 10 to 20 points behind.
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0: Doobie Brothers here with Jack, taking us to the streets. And if you're somebody who collects Social Security, or you're going to be doing that sometime soon, this is good news. Your check could grow next year. 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

0: And that's the Edgar Winter Group. I'm Maria Danza. And I don't know if you went to see the new Spider-Man movie this weekend, but where does it rank among all Spider-Man movies? There are 9 of them. And Spider-Man Brand New Day came in at number 4. Not too shabby. It made the top 5. At number 3, Spider-Man Homecoming. At number 2 is Spider-Man 2 from 2004. And they say the best Spider-Man movie so far, Spider-Man No Way Home from 2021.
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0: Wholehearted, that's extreme. I'm Maria Danz, and I don't know if this is extreme or not, but Tony Romo has been placed on leave by CBS Sports until further notice, unquote. Now, J.J. Watt is going to replace him, and J.J. will now work alongside Jim Nantz and Tracy Wolfson. This, of course, happened after Romo's July 23rd arrest on suspicion of operating a vehicle while under the influence. I don't know if he's coming back, but he's got a court date set for September 21st.
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Two.

Lonely as the Night, that's Billy Squire. I'm Maria Danza, and Def Leppard, they say they're making good progress on their next album. I'll tell you more coming up. Right now, it's the Eagles and A Peaceful, Easy Feeling.

0: Collective Soul and Shine. I'm Maria Danz, and it's only August 2nd, so you still got some time to plan a vacation for the summer. And they made this list of the vacation spots that make people the happiest. And at the top of the list is Tulum, Mexico. But several American cities made the list. The highest ranking one was Las Vegas, coming at number 4. Then Maui at 6. New York City at number 7. Chicago came in at number 9. Austin at 12. And New Orleans came in at number 13.
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Well, his family did something interesting recently. 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

0: Sweet talking woman, that's Electric Light Orchestra. I'm Maria Danz, and it looks like the Dodgers did what they do. They agreed to a blockbuster trade with the Tigers for back-to-back Cy Young winner Tarek Skubal less than 48 hours before the trade deadline. So they were already favorites to win a third consecutive World Series. They say this pretty much guarantees they're going to win again. We'll see.
1: Where's my record player?
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I'm Maria Tanza, and Darius Rucker, does he have one more Hootie tour left in him? I'll tell you what he has to say coming up right now. It's America.

0: Only Want to Be With You. It's Hootie and the Blowfish, Sean Maria Danza, and they reunited in May to open the 52nd American Music Awards in Vegas in a medley of their classic hits. But now Darius Rucker is saying that he wants to retire from heavy touring in 2 years, and he might do one final big Hootie tour. So stay tuned. We'll keep you posted.
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0: Elton John and Crocodile Rock. I'm Maria Danza, and Bernie Taupin said that Elton's got a new record coming out. It's probably going to come out the beginning of next year. But he himself, Bernie Taupin, has a solo album. It's called The Sea Has No Mercy, and that's coming out on October 23rd. And that's going to do it for me. Thank you for listening. Enjoy the rest of your weekend, and have a great week.
1: I'm throwing it out.
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3: 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Thank you. Thank you all.
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